I would say it's an instrument or a device that makes sound. And the sound affects the human spirit. There's a lot of power to sound.

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Yeah, people come around and get what you after it. Yeah.

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Is it really driven by the power of the unconscious sleeping mind? 102.2 L'expérience sonore.

In the park, I see a man sitting there with a newspaper under his head and head. I think he would be down for me to tell him that he'd been waiting around here for all of his life. And it's a time for the soul to come. When it came, I saw the same old scene over and over again, my friend. People talking and squawking in the park and sitting on the bench, thinking about things. I think of all the people in the park, sleeping in the street, living from the hall, sleeping in the street, living's kinda hard, sleeping in the street. People fall apart as a park bench is painted black and white. And when you sleep there, it don't get wet when you wake up, because the trees are withered and so you dry in the sunlight. You sit there and you prepare to make a move, and so you go through each and every can, looking inside, trying to see something that you didn't see last night. They want to get something to eat, and you go down the street. You see some friends of yours, and then they all speak, saying, what's happening, man? You sleeping in the park again? Yeah, nothing but a survival thing, you know what I'm saying? No. Inshallah. Then again, my friend,

They ain't nothing, they frontin'. Now the people know what's standing. All those people something. Earth, first on the edge of all time. And yet they search for drums, imperial dreams. Some least so far, can't buy my soul. Won't sell my soul to the devil. Another 11

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1: How many different cults
0: prey on people who are feeling insecure and alienated? Cults prey on people who are feeling insecure.
1: How do you get someone out of a cult?
0: By giving them a sense of belonging to a community. By giving them a sense of belonging to a community.

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Surfing, yeah. Surfing, yeah. Surfing, yeah. Surfing, yeah. Surfing, yeah. Surfing, yeah. 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Surfing, yeah. Surfing, yeah. 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
1: This real thing, we're going through it every day. 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
2: Shinning cake janta, Mowgli can't you rain, no cat you know we want that. 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

0: PCP, benzcyclidine, is made or cooked mostly from chemicals that can be bought right over the counter. When smoked on marijuana or tobacco, it produces a violent high.
1: The PCP game continues 24 hours a day. Undercover cops make drug buys at one of several open-air markets. But as one detective put it, it's like killing dandelions out here. You pluck one, and 10 more grow on that spot.

circumcision has already begun. Desensitizing the very thing or thing that brought you into this motherfucker in the first place. And when I say motherfucker, I do mean motherfucker. Because Mother Earth is dying and we continue to fuck her to death. Play with your own squishy. 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But no need to be embarrassed. For the future is in your hands. 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Play with your own squishy.

0: Hey, didn't you used to be in a band called STP?
1: Yeah, those boys are lucky that we broke up before they made it big, or they'd have a lawsuit on their hands.
0: Yeah, I think you should still sue their ass.
1: Maybe we will.

0: kicking over the nation at the beach house. And Kennedy had to split. She couldn't handle the pressure.
1: Pressure of the beach house.
0: Yeah, the decorations, the pressure to relax. It was just too much for her.

This Uncle Herm, completely, fearlessly, unapologetically authentic. If you constantly scrolling on social media and your attitudes start to change from positive to negative, stop scrolling for a while. 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It was my nephew who dusted me off and boosted me into another decade of musical hip-hop longevity. Let your vision power your decision. Yes, Lord. Good job, Larry. Yep, yep.

that I should tell you the truth, and you're, but you're still angry. So sometimes I feel like I still should have lied. I tell you the truth because I care, but I also lie to you because I care. But if I tell you the truth, I guess I can sleep better at night. But then it looks like I don't care because I'm telling you the truth. I mean, I guess I'm just not a... Everybody hates when they get to that part when they realize that I don't want to tell you I don't care, but if it seems like I don't care, it doesn't mean I don't care. It just looks like I don't care. Because my emotions have been sanded off. I live in LA, sweetie. What do you expect?

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And I make Hajja for Nona Huda. 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I love you all. I love you all. 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
1: You're full of amazing
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1: I wonder if you know my next two guests.
2: I bet I do.
1: I bet you don't. They're the two young stars of the controversial flick, as they say in the trade, Zabriskie.
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It's not about getting drunk only. 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

93.7, the sound of tomorrow, the music of today. 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It's the Daft Punk mix of Jan Pulley's Chord Memory.